0: 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Okruh. 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
1: 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It's a dangerous drug, but it needs a little spark, and it feeds on trust.

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I buy you a Chevrolet. I buy you a Chevrolet. You could just give me some of your love. She said, I don't want your Chevrolet. I don't want your Chevrolet. I don't want nothing in the world you got. 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

0: 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Now when
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0: I learned my lesson, I should have.
1: Yeah.
0: Long time ago.
1: That's right.
0: Only wasted years, wasted yeah. years. 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
1: Yeah.